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Good evening, good evening. It's great to be back with all of you after 7 all days. It's Retro 89 with your host Amr Nasir. Sunday, 7 p.m. You know exactly where to find me. And I suggest if you're into retro music, then stay with me for the next 120 minutes because I'm on to 9 p.m. So it's going to be fun. And I have an interesting playlist. Shirley Khan, great to have you listening into the show as usual every Sunday. Mr. T, of course, great to have you tuning in as usual every Sunday for many, many years. Really loyal listeners. I'm quite flattered. I saw Michael finally. I saw Michael in the movies, in the cinema hall, the movie. Michael in the movies, cinema hall. Yeah, well. And, okay. It's like an extended concert. And it's a lot of people are criticizing it because they're saying they're not going into the other aspect of it. But it's not, that's not the timeline that the movie is all about. And it ends in, I think, 1988 or 1980 something, where none of those controversial things came out. So, and but you have to see it for his nephew's performance, who's Jermaine Jackson's son, Jafar Jackson. He's absolutely super. He's just nailed it. He sings like he's... And some of the moves, in fact, the one where he did the dance on Billie Jean, it's really difficult to pick who was actually better. He's really sensational. He's to the T, method acting. Sounds like him, walks like him, but his moves were just incredible. So go watch it for that. And as biopics go, musical biopics go, it's smashed all records. It's Elvis was the one that took in the most in the first couple of weeks, but this one has smashed that one. But more music, less talk. I'll come back and of course we'll chat. You know where to find me. And I'm going to kick it off with this one. This is Buddy Guy doing his version of a Wilson Pickett song. It's called Mustang Sally. Folks, welcome to Retro 89.

That's Buddy Guy with Mustang Sally. Gives it that blues touch. This is Retro 89 with the host Amr Nasir. How about some Duran Duran with Hungry Like the Wolf?

I remember that one. That's Duran Duran. That's one band I learned to appreciate years later. At the time it came out, I never, but what great music, Simon Le Bon. Ghalib, great to have you listening in. You've asked for David Soul, Don't Give Up On Us, Baby. David Soul, of course, was better known as Hutch and Starsky and Hutch. I remember that one. And this is your song, my friend.

Alright, that's Black Magic Woman. Shelly, you asked for Black Magic Woman. That's the BGM, my friend. How about I play you, Shelly, an Inkelbert song? Will that work? I'll play you a great Inkelbert song. Big, huge game going on in the English Premier League. Arsenal taking on West Ham. And if they win today, I suppose it's just about all over, because the next two games are fairly easy. Well, it's never easy, you know, with the English Premier League. The team sitting at the bottom could take you on. But I think if they win today, I think it's in the bag. Although the next game is the final of the Champions League, and they're going to Europe. And that's some serious firepower against Paris Saint-Germain. That's who beat Bayern Munich to get into the final. So it's a huge, huge game for Arsenal. And let's see what happens. Manchester United drops a couple of points. They drew against Sunderland. Never an easy team to play. But what I'm going to do is I am going to play you Jermaine Jackson, whose son Jafar was playing Michael in the biopic. And this was one of his hits. Let's get serious.

Jermaine Jackson, Michael Jackson's brother, and that's his son, Jafar Jackson, who came in and played Michael in the biopic. And if nothing else, just watch it for Jafar Jackson. He's just really, really, really done a great, great job. The next song is going out to Doc. Doc, I hope you're comfortably sitting wherever you are. And I hope this takes you back many, many, many moons way back, uni days, medical days. This is, of course, the Eagles. And I know this is your favorite song. This is Hotel California, Doc. I hope you enjoy it.

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That's Hotel California. It's going out to Doc. I hope you enjoy that one. And Jafar Hassan, your son-in-law, of course, down here from Boston. I hope both of you enjoy that one. This is Fats Domino with the Jambalaya.

Just about everybody's done that. 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Quick ad break. I'm going to be back with my sweet lord George Harrison.

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That's George Harrison, of course, from the Beatles with My Sweet Lord. Bobby Womack's also done a great version of that one. Mariam, we wanted Beat It, which is an interesting story about Beat It, is that Michael Jackson actually got 80 members of the Los Angeles gang, and there were two gangs, and he got them to do it. They were all non-actors. In fact, CBS refused to finance it, so he put in, I think, $200,000 of his own for this one. Mariam, this is Beat It. I'd love to play Human Nature also, but generally what I do is I don't play two songs of the same artist. So what I'll do maybe next week, but this is Beat It. This is Michael Jackson.

That's Michael Jackson with Beat It. That's going out to Mariam. I hope you enjoyed that one, and I hope you were doing your steps with this one, the Beat It steps. This is Paul Carrick. How long?

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Right, 7:48, plenty of time because I'm on till 9 p.m. It's Retro 89 with the host Amar Nasir. Ismat, you wanted Smokey Robinson? Yes, that's a great song. Smokey's a great singer and that's a great song also. But somebody's asked for earlier on and said you never play Richard Marx ever. And could you please play this song? It's one of my favorites and it just takes me back years. Okay, my friend, this is it. You haven't given your name, but I will play this for you.

Thank you for playing that one. That took me back years. Just reminds me of somebody. Well, I hope good memories, my friend. This is going out for you. This is Smokey Robinson being with you.

Hello, hello. I hope you're well. I am well. Did you watch Michael? I did. People, please do play Burning Heart from the movie Rocky. Amen. Yes, I saw Michael, and go watch it because I think Jafar, his nephew, is absolutely super in it. Rabab, right? By Steve Lacy. Rabab, I can't play Steve Lacy because it's retro 89, and that's, it's got to fit in the show, which is 60s, 70s, or a bit of 80s music. So anything else, I'll be more than happy to play it. Gulnar, this is for you. This is Mac Davis. Baby, don't get hooked on me.

Your father was indeed excellent. He was, wasn't he? The movie I felt needed more storytelling. Bohemian Rhapsody, the movie war. Well, yes, but I suppose because the timelines that they were showing in Michael was, and that's what it is. I know a lot of people are saying that they didn't show all the controversial things, but that didn't start then. So the movie was based at, and there's only so much you can fit in a 2-hour thing. So in the towards the end of the movie, it said the story continues. So I'm assuming there will be a part two. Shiri Khan, you'd asked for Black Magic Woman, and I said that's my BGM, and I hear it all the time on Retro 89 every Sunday. So instead, I said I'll play your Inkle Bird song. So how about this one for you, my friend? This is The Way It Used to Be.

St. Gilbert Humperdinck, thank you. Lovely choice. Thank you so much. How about a shift gears with the Daz Band? This is Let It Whip.

It's a bit of funk, it's a bit of 80s, that's Das Band with Let It Rip. Folks, this is Retro 89 with your host Amir Nasir, as usual every Sunday, 7 to 9 p.m. Let me just slow things down. Remember a band called Firefall, 70s? Just remember, I love you.

hope you enjoy on this Sunday evening, whatever you're driving. It's a big, big, huge in the English Premier League for Arsenal, of course. If they win this one today, they should win at West Ham. And West Ham needs desperately to win because for relegation to survive in the English Premier League, because Spurs is right above them. But Arsenal, like I said, if they win today, I think it's more or less in the bag, although they've got a much tougher one in Europe in the Champions League. A lot of firepower against Paris Saint-Germain. Remember Brandy, One Hit Wonder? You're a fine girl.

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8: That is correct. This is Retro 89 with Amir Nasir. I thought you wanted Jeff Beck, and I was trying to pull out Iron Superstitious Jeff Beck, which is Jeff Beck is dubbed as the guitarist's guitarist. He's people like Eric Clapton, Jimmy Page, Satriani, and all. They look up to Jeff Beck as one of the top guitarists. In fact, he was inducted twice in the Rock and Roll Hall of Fame, once when he was a member of the Yardbirds and once with the solo artist. But what I did, Tariq, is I pulled out another guy who I think is a really wicked guitarist. His name is Stevie Ray Vaughan. And I'm going to play this one for you. This is Crossfire. I hope you enjoy it.

Stevie Ray Vaughan. Wow, Karachi, that's the first time I've heard Stevie Ray Vaughan on radio. Sadly, passed away in the copter crash. Mark Knopfler is awesome too and needs more airplay on your show, Eamon. I play Mark Knopfler quite often, by the way. Next one is a guy called Billy Gibbons. Billy Gibbons, well, he used to be the frontman for ZZ Top. This is Sharp Dressed Man.

as frontman for ZZ Top. That's Billy Gibbons, Sharp Dress Man. So funny you mentioned him and Mark Knopfler, because I had that on my list, and the one I'm going to play is Dire Straits' Lady Writer.

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10: 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Tariq, Doobie Brothers, I will play anytime. Eagles, Doobie Brothers, anytime, all the time. And there's one song that I like everything by Doobie Brothers, but there's this one song that will be that you'll be singing at the top of your lungs. 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

That was Tom Johnston Blast blaring away with Listen to the Music, Doobie Brothers. How about some real funk that started all this? Is the Fatback Band, Bus Stop.

That is the Fatback Band with Bus Stop on Retro 89 on a nice Sunday evening. And we saw that it was really hot the last couple of days in Karachi. I don't know what it's like, Lahore, Islamabad, and Festival, but Karachi's getting slightly better. Rabab, That's a Better Choice by The Cure, Friday I'm in Love. I definitely can play that. In fact, I'm going to play that for you right now.

Hey, Rabab, that is for you. You said boys don't cry, but The Cure. I'm just playing a Cure. I need to say goodbye, and I'm going to leave you with some back-to-back retro music. There's Mano Dibango, and there's some Michael McDonald, and lots of great stuff coming up all the way to 9 p.m. But I will see you, of course, next Sunday, bang here, 7 p.m., right here, City FM 89. So until we meet again, have a super, super week. Don't go anywhere. Lots of great stuff coming back-to-back retro music all the way till 9 p.m. Hasta la vista.

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